And I say to you that many will come from east and west, and sit down with Abraham, Isaac, and Jacob in the kingdom of heaven. Then he touched their eyes, saying, According to your faith, let it be to you. But when they deliver you up, do not worry about how or what you should speak, for it will be given to you in that hour what you should speak. And you will be hated by all for my name's sake, but he who endures to the end will be saved. Therefore do not fear them, for there is nothing covered that will not be revealed, and hidden that will not be known. Are not two sparrows sold for a copper coin? And not one of them falls to the ground apart from your Father's will. Therefore, whoever confesses me before men, him I will also confess before my Father who is in heaven. He who finds his life will lose it, and he who loses his life for my...

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1: O Lord, God of truth, I praise you. O Lord, holy and true, I worship you. O Lord, my Redeemer, how wonderful you are. O Lord of hosts, you who sees the mind and heart, I praise you. O Lord of hosts, you who tries the mind and heart, I exalt you. O Lord, the portion of my inheritance, I love you. O Lord, you are my fortress. Thank you, Lord. O Lord, you are the lifter of my head. Thank you, my God. O Lord, you cover yourself with light as with a garment. I thank you. O Lord, you have delivered my eyes from tears. You are wonderful. O my Father, I adore you. O you who live in the heavens, I exalt you. Our judge, I bow down before you. Our lawgiver, I praise you. Our Savior Jesus Christ, I worship you. Perfect Son and perfect wisdom, you are almighty. Plenteous in mercy, we love you. Preserver of the faithful, thank you. Prince of life, we praise you. Prince of peace, we lift up your holy name. Prince of kings of the earth, we worship you. Propitiation of our sins, great art thou. Provider of our needs, thank you. Pure one, how wonderful you are. Refuge to me, we praise you. Remover of pains, we thank you. Rose of Sharon and lily of the valley, we praise you. Reprover of the world of sins and the God of judgment, we praise you. Revealer of truth, thank you, Lord. Savior of Israel, we exalt you. Seven spirits of God and seven stars, we worship you. Shepherd of Israel, thank you. Son of man, seated at the right hand of the power of God, we love you. Son of man who came to serve, thank you, God. Triumphant and glorious Jesus, we really love you. The bread that came down from heaven, thank you. The creator of heaven and earth, we bow down before you. The creator of light and the sun, we worship you. The comfort of Zion, thank you, Lord. The deliverer of the soul of the poor, we worship you. The first and the last, we lift up your name. The first and the last, and he that lives, we adore you. The faithful and true witness, we love you, Lord. The God of peace, we worship you. Triune God, we humble ourselves before you. The God of truth, we love you. The giver of peace, we thank you. The great and high one, we exalt your holy name. The great and mighty one, we worship you. The great shepherd of the sheep, we love you, Lord.